0: lowball backsies. Never again, are we sure?
1: The court has decided that backsies shall not be granted.
2: I don't

fucking what? You certainly didn't think you were going to live forever. And Roger Daltrey says, I'm going to die before I get old. Well, you know, I'm going to die, so fuck it. Might as well enjoy myself while I'm fucking here.

grateful for this present moment, the only moment that truly exists. Because the past is gone, and the future is uncertain. But what we know right now is this moment, right here, right now. This is your moment to let go, to do something good for your body, yourself.

nothing exists except your breath right now. Breathe in and let go.

according to your mom, doing the washing. Capitalism. Your mom does the washing. You pay her a dollar. You get her to do your mate's washing. Your mate pays you $50. Communism. Your mom does the washing. You do the washing. Every night you salute a picture of your dad. Socialism. Your mom does the washing. You do the cooking. Everybody is happy in theory. Feudalism. Your mom does the washing and pays you tax. Colonialism. You barge into your mom's room, claim you discovered your mom's room, dump all your dirty clothes on the floor. Fascism. Your mom does the washing, and you are obsessed with her nose. Liberalism. You watch your mom do the washing and you feel really, really bad. Something must be done, you say. Something may or may not get done. Libertarianism. Your mom does the washing. You believe you did the washing. Religion. Your mom does the washing. You thank God.

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Your mom does the washing. It's in the Constitution. End of discussion. Mansplaining. Your mom does the washing. You tell her how best to do the washing. You have never done the washing.

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Come Sunday morning, it was 100% done by your mom. Africanism, you go to Benny's house, Benny's mom does the washing. You ask your mom why she doesn't do the washing. You do not survive the night. 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Male feminism, that one time I did the washing, I told everybody I did the washing. I blogged about it, bragged about it, took a selfie, Insta story, went on TV, won an Oscar, went on Fortnite, did a dance. I am an ally. Hashtag me too. Egalitarianism, that one time you did the washing is proof it's all equal. No one needs feminism anymore. Hip hop, every day I'm hustling, every day I'm hustling. When I bring the basket, mama puts the washing in. 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

Question question question question question question question question question question question question question question question question question question question question question question question question question question question question question question question question question question question question question question question question question question question question question question question question question question question question question question question question question question question question question question question question question question question question question question question question question question question question question question question question question question question question question question question question question question question question question question question question question question question question question question question question question question question question question question question question question question question question question question question question question question question question question question question question question question question question question question question question question question question question question question question question question question question question question question question question question question question question question question question question question question question question question question question question question question question question question question question question question question question question question question question question question question question question question question question question question question question question question question question question question question question question question question question question question question question question question question question question question question question question question question question question question question question question question question question question question question question question question question question question question question question question question question question question question question question question question question question question question question question question question question question question question question question question question question question question question question question question question question question question question question question question question question question question question question question question question question question question question question question question question question question question question question question question question question question question question question question question question question question question question question question question question question question question question question question question question question question question question question question question question question question question question question question question question question question question question question question question question question question question question question question question question question question question question question question question question question question question question